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She was storming through the house that day, and I could tell she was leaving. 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

0: There's a lot of things that can get passed down from generation to generation. Maybe your great-grandparents had it once, and now it's passed down to you. That's actually pretty cool. I always love the really old things. I just think they're so neat, so much history to it. I mean, it's just really neat. I want to know from you, has anything ever been passed down to you? Yesterday, we were talking about unusual things you found in someone else's home, and I was talking to someone who, she was at a friend's house, and she found all these creepy, like, porcelain dolls. You know, the ones where your eyes blink? Apparently, there was something from her great-grandmother that was passed down to her friend. I'm like, that's just really neat. Even though creepy dolls are creepy, it's still really neat. I know, for example, something I have, well, I don't have it, my mom technically has it. It's a big painting, and we were wondering, like, is it real? Because it's supposed to be from, like, really, I don't know, like 1600s, like long, long time ago. So we had it looked at. Apparently, it's only like early 1800s. We're like, ah. But even though that's still crazy long, that's all really old. But let me know from you, what is something that's been passed down to you?
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0: So today we've been talking about those things that have been passed down through generations. What is something that's been passed down to you? Maybe it was from a parent, a grandparent, great-grandparent. What do you got?
1: My grandpa had one of, you know, those phones that, like, you spin at the dial number.
0: Rotary phones, yes.
1: Rotary phone, yeah. Mm-hmm. My grandpa had one of those, and he died, like, I think it was 4 years ago, and I got that.
0: Does it still work? Is it attached to your phone line?
1: It still works. Every time I have a friend over, I ask them to try it because they're not used to it, and I said, I dare you try it, and they push the buttons and it doesn't work, and I just sit there and just laugh and I tell them you're doing it wrong.
0: So how long does it typically take them to figure out how to use the rotary phone?
1: A good, like, half hour at least.
0: Wow. I remember having those as a kid in the 80s, play with the rotary phones. Well, back then we just called it the phone.
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2: I'm Justin Goulet. Residents can take advantage of a rebate program focused on the disposal of septic waste. The MD of Bonnyville Council recently gave the thumbs up to a septic disposal fee rebate program that'll provide a partial refund of $40 per load. Residents must submit a receipt either in person or at the admin building or online. The program was set up in response to a jump in rates charged to septic haulers that came into effect on February 1st. The septic rate charged by the Cold Lake Regional Utility Services Commission went up from $70 to $100 per load. A new regulated online gambling market is now available in Alberta, with the province saying it will offer better safeguards for players and greater oversight of the industry. The system launched yesterday with 22 licensed operators offering online casino games and sports betting. The province says about 70% of online gambling in Alberta had been taking place through unregulated websites. Officials say the new framework includes safeguards like spending limits, self-exclusion programs, and monitoring for risky gambling behavior. Operators can lose their licenses if they fail to meet Alberta standards. The province is also dedicating a portion of gaming revenue to First Nations initiatives and responsible gambling programs. And Stats Canada says the country saw an influx of visitors from countries competing in World Cup games in Canada last month. Teams from 15 overseas countries played in the matches, with total air arrivals from those 15 countries up 32.5% year over year in June. The agency says the increase amounts to 29,500 people. They add air arrivals by residents of Australia, Panama, and Germany peaked just ahead of their games played in either Vancouver or Toronto. For these and other local stories, you could visit our website, MyLakelandNow.com.
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4: Roads are looking good. Any issues, anything we should know about, just give us a call or a text. We are looking for an afternoon high of 26 with a chance of rain today. Tonight, they'll dip down to 14. Tomorrow, a little bit of rain, high of 28, and then 27 on Thursday with a clear sky and sunshine. Friday, we got a clear sky, high of 31. Right now in Bonnyville, it's 11. Cold Lake, it's 12. And St. Paul, it's 11 degrees. Any updates in roads and weather, give us a call or text, 780-812-3997.
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0: things that were passed down to you generation to generation. Maybe once your great-grandparents had it, now you have it. What was passed down?
1: My great-grandma gave me this baseball card. Not even a fan of baseball, but she gave me this really cool baseball card. It's not like a Babe Ruth or like someone fancy. It's like this random unknown player.
0: So is it worth anything?
1: Someone was like, hey, can I buy that off of you? And they gave me this obscene amount where they want to pay for it.
0: So how much was that?
1: Someone literally offered me about $5,000 for it.
0: Wow, and you didn't take it?
1: You could offer me all the money in the planet, and I'm not taking it.
0: Was it someone like Babe Ruth?
1: It was Hank Aaron.
0: I have no idea who that is. Actually, the only baseball player I know is Babe Ruth. That's the only one I've ever heard of. But that's only because he's also a candy bar.
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0: passing things down generation to generation, let me know from you. What would you say is something that was passed down to you?
1: I have the weirdest picture ever.
0: What kind of picture?
1: Well, it is a picture of an indigenous princess named Yellowbird. And my great-grandfather, who I never met, had some drinks when he moved into town off of his family farm and went to an estate sale and bought it for 10 cents. It then went to my great-uncle, mm-hmm. and he loved it. And he didn't want to get rid of it, but his wife was like, no, we're getting rid of that stupid picture when we moved to Arizona. And then it went to my grandpa. And then, of course, my grandma had it for years, and when she passed away, I took it.
0: So now you have the yellow bird.
1: I have yellow bird, yeah. It's I Googled it. It is a print from the 1920s. It is a very old picture.
0: So where do you have it displayed?
1: It's right in the living room amongst all of the gold medal Canada pictures.
0: Does anyone ever ask you about it? Like, is that some long-lost relative?
1: Yeah, people ask me about it all the time, and then I tell the story.
0: That's actually a great story.
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1: I'm Justin Goulet. Residents can take advantage of a rebate program focused on the disposal of septic waste. The MD of Bonnyville Council recently gave the thumbs up to a septic disposal fee rebate program that'll provide a partial refund of $40 per load. Residents must submit a receipt either in person or at the admin building or online. The program was set up in response to a jump in rates charged to septic haulers that came into effect on February 1st. The septic rate charged by the Cold Lake Regional Utility Services Commission went up from $70 to $100 per load. A new regulated online gambling market is now available in Alberta, with the province saying it will offer better safeguards for players and greater oversight of the industry. The system launched yesterday with 22 licensed operators offering online casino games and sports betting. The province says about 70% of online gambling in Alberta had been taking place through unregulated websites. Officials say the new framework includes safeguards like spending limits, self-exclusion programs, and monitoring for risky gambling behavior. Operators can lose their licenses if they fail to meet Alberta standards. The province is also dedicating a portion of gaming revenue to First Nations initiatives and responsible gambling programs. And Stats Canada says the country saw an influx of visitors from countries competing in World Cup games in Canada last month. Teams from 15 overseas countries played in the matches, with total air arrivals from those 15 countries up 32.5% year over year in June. The agency says the increase amounts to 29,500 people. They add air arrivals by residents of Australia, Panama, and Germany peaked just ahead of their games played in either Vancouver or Toronto. For these and other local stories, you could visit our website, MyLakelandNow.com.
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2: Roads are looking good. Any issues, anything we should know about, just give us a call or a text. We are looking for an afternoon high at 26 with a chance of rain today. Tonight, they'll dip down to 14. Tomorrow, rain in the forecast, high at 28 and then 27 on Thursday. Clear sky and sunshine. Friday, we've got a high of 31 with a clear sky. For your camping update, lots of different places to go camping around the Lakeland. 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
0: This is where country music lives.
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0: We've been chatting about the things that have been passed down. What has been passed down to you, generation to generation?
1: I'm named after my great-grandmother.
0: Okay.
1: Her name was Rosanna. My actual name is Roseanne. When my grandfather passed away, they cleaned out their apartment. My grandmother had the crucifix that my great-grandparents got on their wedding day. And on the back, it says, "Welcome to the family, dear Rose from Henry," which is my great-grandfather. So now it's hanging in my kitchen. But the thing is that it says, "Welcome to the family, dear Rose." Ah, I'm also Rose.
0: But you're not married to a Henry, right?
1: No, I'm married to a Dominic.
0: Okay, because could you imagine?
1: That would be so weird.
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0: about those things that have been passed down just generation to generation. What was passed down?
1: So my great-grandmother and her mother and her grandmother all collected the creepiest dolls I could ever have imagined.
0: Creepy dolls. Great.
1: And
0: they're probably haunted.
1: When my cousin and I would stay at her house, we would have to sleep in the guest bedroom that had them. And she would tell us every night, when I pass, you're going to get the dolls. And she passed. And since then, we have now both accumulated boxes of these dolls, and we have no idea what to do with them because they are the creepiest thing you could ever imagine.
0: So you want to get rid of them, but technically they're your grandmother's, they're really old, but then they're creepy, and it's just, they could be haunted.
1: That's true.
0: And nobody wants to deal with a Chucky running around.
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1: I'm Justin Goulet. Residents can take advantage of a rebate program focused on the disposal of septic waste. The MD of Bonnyville Council recently gave the thumbs up to a septic disposal fee rebate program that'll provide a partial refund of $40 per load. Residents must submit a receipt either in person or at the admin building or online. The program was set up in response to a jump in rates charged to septic haulers that came into effect on February 1st. The septic rate charged by the Cold Lake Regional Utility Services Commission went up from $70 to $100 per load. A new regulated online gambling market is now available in Alberta, with the province saying it will offer better safeguards for players and greater oversight of the industry. The system launched yesterday with 22 licensed operators offering online casino games and sports betting. The province says about 70% of online gambling in Alberta had been taking place through unregulated websites. Officials say the new framework includes safeguards like spending limits, self-exclusion programs, and monitoring for risky gambling behavior. Operators can lose their licenses if they fail to meet Alberta standards. The province is also dedicating a portion of gaming revenue to First Nations initiatives and responsible gambling programs. And Stats Canada says the country saw an influx of visitors from countries competing in World Cup games in Canada last month. Teams from 15 overseas countries played in the matches, with total air arrivals from those 15 countries up 32.5% year over year in June. The agency says the increase amounts to 29,500 people. They add air arrivals by residents of Australia, Panama, and Germany peaked just ahead of their games played in either Vancouver or Toronto. For these and other local stories, you could visit our website, MyLakelandNow.com.
0: Lakeland weather.
2: Roads are looking good. Any issues, anything we should know about, just give us a call or a text. We are looking for an afternoon high of 26. Chance of rain today. Tonight, they'll dip down to 14. Tomorrow, 28. Chance of rain. And then 27 on Thursday with a clear, sunny sky. Friday, high of 31. A clear sky and sunshine. Right now in Bonnyville, it's 13. Cold Lake, it's 13. And St. Paul, it is also 13 degrees.
0: The Ranch.
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0: true.
1: So today we've been talking about things that have been passed down through generations. What is something that was passed down in your family?
2: So it wasn't so much an item as every female in my family has this weird ability of knowing something bad is going to happen 24 hours before it happens.
1: That's creepy. So how do you know this is about to happen? Do you get like a little tingle in the leg or something?
2: Not a tingle in the leg. It's just all of a sudden, I'll just know things.
1: You'll just know things.
2: And the most accurate one I had was I looked at my coworker one day and I was like, our boss is not going to be coming back. And she's like, what do you mean? I'm like, she's going to blow her knee. And she's like, whatever, shut up. And literally 2 hours later, our boss calls us and she's like, I'm off to the hospital. My knee snapped in a parking lot.
1: Oh, okay. Well, I hope you're aware that if you were around 300 years ago and you made a prediction like that, you'd be burnt at the stake.
2: No, I'm aware.
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0: special that was passed down through the generations, and that's what we've been chatting about today. What was passed down? What was it for you? What do you got?
1: We have two items that's passed down, that's been passed down for as long as the story's been told.
0: Okay, what are they?
1: One is this old garden sickle that was used in like other wars that they fought in. Most of my family's been farmers, so that was their main weapon, was that sickle.
0: Okay, so there'd be war, and they'd have the sickle for defense. You know, it's kind of like one of those Grim Reaper-looking things. And I can see that doing some damage.
1: As far as, this little storybook that we all have that's written down through the generations, everyone adds their own thing, too.
0: Okay, so you have this book. It's kind of like a diary where each generation adds their own thing.
1: Yeah, it goes all the way back to, I think it was 1684 or 74.
0: 1684?
1: Every family that's put in possession of that little book writes their own. It's like, hey, army, 8 kids, been married this long, and, you know, this is where we stayed, this is where we traveled, this is what we did, and then, you know, when my oldest son starts his family, he gets it.
0: That's really neat, and hopefully the future generations will still be able to read that old handwriting. I mean, it's probably a little smudged by now.
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1: I'm Justin Goulet. Residents can take advantage of a rebate program focused on the disposal of septic waste. The MD of Bonnyville Council recently gave the thumbs up to a septic disposal fee rebate program that'll provide a partial refund of $40 per load. Residents must submit a receipt either in person or at the admin building or online. The program was set up in response to a jump in rates charged to septic haulers that came into effect on February 1st. The septic rate charged by the Cold Lake Regional Utility Services Commission went up from $70 to $100 per load. A new regulated online gambling market is now available in Alberta, with the province saying it will offer better safeguards for players and greater oversight of the industry. The system launched yesterday with 22 licensed operators offering online casino games and sports betting. The province says about 70% of online gambling in Alberta had been taking place through unregulated websites. Officials say the new framework includes safeguards like spending limits, self-exclusion programs, and monitoring for risky gambling behavior. Operators can lose their licenses if they fail to meet Alberta standards. The province is also dedicating a portion of gaming revenue to First Nations initiatives and responsible gambling programs. And Stats Canada says the country saw an influx of visitors from countries competing in World Cup games in Canada last month. Teams from 15 overseas countries played in the matches, with total air arrivals from those 15 countries up 32.5% year over year in June. The agency says the increase amounts to 29,500 people. They add air arrivals by residents of Australia, Panama, and Germany peaked just ahead of their games played in either Vancouver or Toronto. For these and other local stories, you could visit our website, MyLakelandNow.com.
2: Lakeland weather.
3: Roads are looking good. Any issues, anything we should know about, just give us a call or a text. We are looking for an afternoon high of 26. A little bit of rain today. Tonight, that will dip down to 14. Tomorrow, 28, a little bit of rain, and then 27 on Thursday with a clear sky and sunshine. Friday, we got a clear sky, high of 31. Right now in Bonnyville, it's 13. Cold Lake, it's 14. And St. Paul, it is 14 degrees. Any updates in roads and weather, give us a call or text, 780-812-3997.
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0: Remember the winter that was, followed by the spring that wasn't?
1: Yeah, neither do we.
0: Summer sizzles.
2: On the Ranch.

0: that have been passed down just generation to generation. What was passed down?
1: So my great-grandmother and her mother and her grandmother all collected the creepiest dolls I could ever have imagined.
0: Creepy dolls. Great.
1: And
0: they're probably haunted.
1: When my cousin and I would stay at her house, we would have to sleep in the guest bedroom that had them. And she would tell us every night, when I pass, you're going to get the dolls. And she passed. And since then, we have now both accumulated boxes of these dolls, and we have no idea what to do with them because they are the creepiest thing you could ever imagine.
0: So you want to get rid of them, but technically they're your grandmother's, they're really old, but then they're creepy, and it's just, they could be haunted.
1: That's true.
0: And nobody wants to deal with a Chucky running around.
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0: what is something that's been passed down in your family through the generations? What was passed down to you?
1: About 7 years ago, I had a skateboard where it was belonging to my uncle that his birthday today. Then went out to my father, my mother, my two siblings, and then now it's back to me.
0: A skateboard, okay. And does it still work okay after so many people have been riding it?
1: I have to get new wheel bearings because my stupidness, I thought it was not going to work. I thought it was still going to roll. I went to a water puddle, pretty deep water puddle, and it ruined the wheel bearings.
0: Okay.
1: But luckily, it still rolls, but adds a little squeaky noise into it.
0: It's got a little squeak. That's okay. You know what? All the best things in life squeak. Just squirt some oil on it. That's what I see in the movies. Every time something squeaks, they just squirt oil. It works, right?
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1: I'm Justin Goulet. Residents can take advantage of a rebate program focused on the disposal of septic waste. The MD of Bonneville Council recently gave the thumbs up to a septic disposal fee rebate program that'll provide a partial refund of $40 per load. Residents must submit a receipt either in person or at the admin building or online. The program was set up in response to a jump in rates charged to septic haulers that came into effect on February 1st. The septic rate charged by the Cold Lake Regional Utility Services Commission went up from $70 to $100 per load. A new regulated online gambling market is now available in Alberta, with the province saying it will offer better safeguards for players and greater oversight of the industry. The system launched yesterday with 22 licensed operators offering online casino games and sports betting. The province says about 70% of online gambling in Alberta had been taking place through unregulated websites. Officials say the new framework includes safeguards like spending limits, self-exclusion programs, and monitoring for risky gambling behavior. Operators can lose their licenses if they fail to meet Alberta standards. The province is also dedicating a portion of gaming revenue to First Nations initiatives and responsible gambling programs. And Stats Canada says the country saw an influx of visitors from countries competing in World Cup games in Canada last month. Teams from 15 overseas countries played in the matches, with total air arrivals from those 15 countries up 32.5% year over year in June. The agency says the increase amounts to 29,500 people. They add air arrivals by residents of Australia, Panama, and Germany peaked just ahead of their games played in either Vancouver or Toronto. For these and other local stories, you can visit our website, MyLakelandNow.com.
2: Lakeland weather.
3: Roads are looking good. Any issues, anything we should know about, just give us a call or text. We're looking for an afternoon high of 26 degrees. A slight chance of rain later on today. Tonight, they'll dip down to 14. Tomorrow, 28 degrees. Again, a slight chance of rain. And then on Thursday, we've got a clear sky and sunshine and a high of 27. Friday, 31 with a clear sky. Right now in Bonneville, it's 17. Cold Lake, it's 15. And St. Paul, it is 16 degrees. Any updates in roads and weather, give us a call or text. 780-812-3997.
4: 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Check the trim advisory on. 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

0: today we've been chatting about things that have been passed down through generations. What is something that's been passed down from way back in the day? What was that?
1: My family is very into cooking and all that, so we have a bunch of recipes that were passed down.
0: Okay.
1: From, like, generation to generation. My grandma made a family cookbook for each of her daughters. I hope one of these days that we could pass it on to generation to generation and add more to it.
0: Do you know what recipe you would put in if given the chance?
1: Probably like a homemade pasta dish. My mom actually makes her homemade chicken noodle soup during the wintertime. And then we use the soup and pour it over mashed potatoes. And it's so good.
0: I've actually never heard of anybody doing that before. Interesting. Soupy potatoes.
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0: chatting about what's been passed down generation to generation. What's something that's been passed down?
1: So, what was passed down throughout my family wasn't like any object or anything like that. What I got was really bad knees and thick ass hair. That's really hard to tame.
0: So you got bad knees and thick hair. Well, that works. So when it comes to the knees, how bad are we talking about here?
1: Like whenever I cross my legs and go to stand up, like it really hurts and it's hard to straighten them out again.
0: Really? This is a family thing. You all have bad knees like this.
1: Yeah.
0: And you also got thick hair?
1: Yes.
0: Are you proud of the thick hair or is it something you could live without?
1: It's okay sometimes, but like when I'm trying to dye my hair, it's really hard to part and section and, you know, get all the spots.
0: Do you have any daily struggles with it?
1: It's just heavy. It's really heavy.
0: Okay, so you feel like every day you're pretty much giving your neck a workout.
1: Yes.
0: So do you keep it short in that case? Like, how do you have your hair styled?
1: I keep it short most of the time. Sometimes I put it in a ponytail or bun.
0: For those days you're feeling really adventurous?
1: Yes.
0: I wish I had thicker hair. I'm jealous.
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1: I'm Justin Goulet. Residents can take advantage of a rebate program focused on the disposal of septic waste. The MD of Bonnyville Council recently gave the thumbs up to a septic disposal fee rebate program that'll provide a partial refund of $40 per load. Residents must submit a receipt either in person or at the admin building or online. The program was set up in response to a jump in rates charged to septic haulers that came into effect on February 1st. The septic rate charged by the Cold Lake Regional Utility Services Commission went up from $70 to $100 per load. A new regulated online gambling market is now available in Alberta, with the province saying it will offer better safeguards for players and greater oversight of the industry. The system launched yesterday with 22 licensed operators offering online casino games and sports betting. The province says about 70% of online gambling in Alberta had been taking place through unregulated websites. Officials say the new framework includes safeguards like spending limits, self-exclusion programs, and monitoring for risky gambling behavior. Operators can lose their licenses if they fail to meet Alberta standards. The province is also dedicating a portion of gaming revenue to First Nations initiatives and responsible gambling programs. And Stats Canada says the country saw an influx of visitors from countries competing in World Cup games in Canada last month. Teams from 15 overseas countries played in the matches, with total air arrivals from those 15 countries up 32.5% year over year in June. The agency says the increase amounts to 29,500 people. They add air arrivals by residents of Australia, Panama, and Germany peaked just ahead of their games played in either Vancouver or Toronto. For these and other local stories, you could visit our website, MyLakelandNow.com.
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2: Roads are looking good. Any issues, anything we should know about, just give us a call or a text. We are looking for an afternoon high of 26 with some rain in the forecast, just a slight chance later tonight, and then it'll dip down to 14. Tomorrow, 28 degrees, just a slight chance of rain, and then 27 on Thursday with a clear sky and sunshine. Friday, high of 31 with a clear sky. Right now in Bonnyville, it's 17. Cold Lake, it's 15. And St. Paul, it is 15 degrees. Any updates in roads and weather, give us a call or text, 780-812-3997.
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8: 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What do you want to hear today? 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It's Dirt.

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good Tuesday to you. It's Tandy here with you during the day shift. Thanks for being here. And lots of great music lined up for you. Plus, I have a great story to tell you out of Prince Edward Island this morning. But let's continue with more music from Morgan Wallen, More Than My Hometown on the Ranch.

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Mackenzie Porter with Have Your Beer on the Ranch. Tandy here with you, hoping that you're having a great Tuesday. Now, earlier I was telling you about how I had a story from Prince Edward Island, a home in Eastern PEI that's been sitting empty for 66 years is getting a second chance. And so are the young people who will soon call it home. The house is being restored and transformed into a supportive housing for youth who need a safe place to live as they work towards a brighter future. Instead of staying vacant, it'll soon provide stability, support, and hope for young people in the community. It's a great reminder that sometimes the biggest changes start with giving something old a brand new purpose. Let's continue with more music for you from Owen Wrigling, Love, Hate, Love on the Ranch.

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0: sure, parenting can be tough, but look at it this way. You now have your own mini landscaping crew to cut the lawn. Summer Sizzles.
1: On the Ranch.

That's the Chicks with Not Ready to Make Nice on the Ranch just after 11 o'clock. Now here's someone who's proving you're never too old to have a little fun. Mary Hunter just celebrated her 103rd birthday in Bangor, Maine. I'm going to tell you more about it coming up, but first, it's Morgan Griffiths with Just Being Me on the Ranch.

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That's the Hunter Brothers with Lost on the Ranch. Now, I was telling you earlier about this lady down in the States. Her name is Mary Hunter, and she just celebrated her 103rd birthday, which I thought was amazing. Anybody living over 100 is pretty darn cool, to be honest. And when she arrived at her party, a live band was playing, and it didn't take long before she grabbed a pair of spoons and started playing right there along with the music. Her daughter says the secret to her long life is simple. Be kind, help others, eat well, and never stop learning. In fact, Mary says her next goal is to learn how to play the ukulele, which I thought was pretty cool. I love stories like this, especially at 103 years old. She's still making music, learning new things, and reminding all of us that age is just a number. Happy birthday, Mary. Way to go, 103 years young. Here's Thomas Rhett. What's your country song on the ranch?

0: The Ranch.
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1: I'm Justin Goulet. Residents can take advantage of a rebate program focused on the disposal of septic waste. The MD of Bonneville Council recently gave the thumbs up to a septic disposal fee rebate program that'll provide a partial refund of $40 per load. Residents must submit a receipt either in person or at the admin building or online. The program was set up in response to a jump in rates charged to septic haulers that came into effect on February 1st. The septic rate charged by the Cold Lake Regional Utility Services Commission went up from $70 to $100 per load. A new regulated online gambling market is now available in Alberta, with the province saying it will offer better safeguards for players and greater oversight of the industry. The system launched yesterday with 22 licensed operators offering online casino games and sports betting. The province says about 70% of online gambling in Alberta had been taking place through unregulated websites. Officials say the new framework includes safeguards like spending limits, self-exclusion programs, and monitoring for risky gambling behavior. Operators can lose their licenses if they fail to meet Alberta standards. The province is also dedicating a portion of gaming revenue to First Nations initiatives and responsible gambling programs. And Stats Canada says the country saw an influx of visitors from countries competing in World Cup games in Canada last month. Teams from 15 overseas countries played in the matches, with total air arrivals from those 15 countries up 32.5% year over year in June. The agency says the increase amounts to 29,500 people. They add air arrivals by residents of Australia, Panama, and Germany peaked just ahead of their games played in either Vancouver or Toronto. For these and other local stories, you could visit our website, MyLakelandNow.com.
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2: Roads are looking good. Any issues, anything we should know about, just give us a call or a text. We are looking for an afternoon high at 26 with a chance of rain today. Tonight, they'll dip down to 14. Tomorrow, rain in the forecast, high at 28, and then 27 on Thursday. Clear sky and sunshine. Friday, we've got a high of 31 with a clear sky. For your camping update, lots of different places to go camping around the Lakeland. 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And if you have any updates in roads and weather, give us a call or text, 780-812-3997.
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4: I'm Craig Lester, and this is Rural Roots Canada. Shelby Dutart from Bonnyville, Alberta, talked her way to a first-place finish in the senior division of the Youth Agriculture Speaking Championships at the Calgary Stampede on the weekend. Youth had to compete at a regional competition in order to qualify for the finals. Dutart says the win in the finals was a complete surprise.
5: Honestly, I just came here as an experience, not expecting this, so this was really awesome. I'm really happy to be here. I'm really thankful for my support system for helping me along the way.
4: Her speech was focused on how to connect the next generation of agricultural professionals with today's agricultural producers and leaders.
5: I feel like there's been a disconnect, and I've spoken at a few places about how to connect them. So seeing this opportunity and being able to speak on like bringing youth up, I think was really important, because I think that's how agriculture is going to grow, is just with the next generation.
4: Dutart will now move on and compete at the Canadian Young Speakers for Agriculture Speaking Competition at the Royal Winter Fair in Toronto this fall. I'm Craig Lester, and this is Rural Roots Canada.
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7: After 10 days of racing, it all came down to Championship Sunday, where Jamie Labuschagne would become the 2026 Calgary Stampede Rangeland Derby champion. We caught up with Labuschagne and his wife Dana shortly after the win.
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9: 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Everybody stepped up. 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
10: 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Heifers 900 plus 422 to 437, 8 to 900 463 to 488, 7 to 800 521 to 541, 6 to 700 566 to $6, 5 to 600 615 to 625, 4 to 500 697 to 790. Yesterday in central Alberta, younger bred cows that were scheduled to calve in the next month or so traded from $4,900 per head to $5,700 per head. Cow-calf pairs traded from $6,000 per pair to $6,600 per pair. This is Dallas Roger with CanFax reporting for the Alberta Beef Producers.
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0: redneck ever.
1: Aaron Goodwin said no redneck ever, starting our 12 o'clock hour here on the ranch. Happy Tuesday. Now, if you need a reason to smile today, well, I am going to give you one here shortly. But first, let's continue with Sugarland. It's called It Happens on the Ranch.

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Nate Holler with Thought About You on the Ranch. Now, earlier I was telling you about a reason to smile today. So I'm going to give you one. So there's a dog and a duck. Okay, get this. Barley, he's a golden retriever, and Louie is a Pekin duck. And they became best friends after Louie arrived at Barley's home as a four-day-old duckling. Now, Barley had been struggling after starting medication for epilepsy, but her owners say everything changed when Louie came along. The two have been inseparable ever since. They spend their days following each other around the yard, playing together, and yes, even trying to steal food from each other's bowls. And sometimes, you know what? The best friendships are the ones you never see coming, like a dog and a duck. Here's Morgan Wallen with Just In Case on the Ranch.

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Braden King with We Got Beers, starting our 1 o'clock hour here on the ranch. And I got a story to tell you about a little three-year-old. His name is Chase, and he lost both of his arms and his legs after developing a septic shock from the flu. Now, it might sound like a sad story, but in the end, it really isn't. I'm going to tell you more about it coming up. Let's continue with more music for you from Zach John King with Get to Drinkin' on the Ranch.

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Kenny Chesney would carry on the ranch. Now, earlier I was telling you about this three-year-old. His name is Chase, and he lost both of his arms and his legs after developing septic shock from the flu. Now, doctors had to amputate, of course, all four limbs to save his life. Fast forward to today. Chase is now, guess what? He's 16 years old, has graduated high school, and competes on his school's track team using running blades, and has one big dream. He wants to represent his country at the Paralympics and win a gold medal. Chase says, you gotta run your race, I gotta run mine. And it's an amazing reminder that even life's biggest obstacles don't have to define your future. Here's Tyler Joe Miller with Under the Influence on the Ranch.

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Emmett Jerome with Natural Disaster, one of our made and played artists right here on 99.7 The Ranch. That's going to be it for me. I hope you have a great rest of your day and your Tuesday. I'll be back again tomorrow just after 10. Here's Kane Brown with Woman on 99.7 The Ranch.

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Be By You, the latest from Luke Combs, getting us started here in the 2 o'clock hour. Good afternoon and welcome to your Tuesday. The Big JD back in the captain's chair, and another great hour of country music lies ahead. Joe Diffie still to come. Also one from Chris Young on the way, but first, it's High Valley.

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0: 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All right, here on the ranch, 99.7. Jeff Dick with you, and I hope you're enjoying yourself on this Tuesday. Not a bad looking day weather-wise. Mix of sun and cloud. Wind out of the southeast gusting to 40, high of 26. Humidex making it feel like 28, and a UV index of 7 or high. Clear early this evening, then partly cloudy. 30% chance of showers overnight with the risk of a thunderstorm, a low of 14. For tomorrow, partly cloudy, chance of showers early, risk of a thunderstorm in there as well, high of 28, and a humidex to make it feel like 33. A normal high on this day is 23 degrees. We've got Dierks Bentley up next. This one's called Beers on Me. And it's all a part of your Tuesday on the ranch.
1: Everybody's got a problem, so do I.

0: Lynch.
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I Can't Love You Anymore, the new one from Ella Langley and Morgan Wallen, all a part of your Tuesday on the Ranch, 99.7. Jeff Dick with you, and a happy Tuesday going out to you. We've got a big event headed your way, the St. Paul Field Day. That'll be July 22nd, so mark your calendars on that one. This one's going to be a fun opportunity for you to check out what things are like for farmers here in the St. Paul region. It starts at 7:30 a.m. on the 22nd, three-hour duration, free for LARA members, $20 for non-members, but it's a morning in the field. 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Once again, make sure you check out our community events calendar for all the information you need on stuff happening in your region. You can find it all right there. 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It is your community homepage. Brooks and Dunn going to keep us rolling on this Tuesday with a little honky-tonk stomp. Keep it on the ranch.

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0: Your home for the very best in country music. 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Jeff Dick with you on your Tuesday. That was Chris Stapleton and Starting Over. More great tunes headed your way as we wind down the 2 o'clock hour. Got one from Morgan Griffiths coming up. Stella Lefty is on deck. But first, we got the Road Hammers, and I'm a Road Hammer. Keep it right here.
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And when it comes to great Canadian talent, we've got plenty right here in Alberta. As a matter of fact, right here in our area, like Brett Kissel. And he's up next. We Were That Song. You're on The Ranch.

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That's going to leave a memory. Tay Bay's latest after Jason Aldean, Don't Tell on Me. Jeff Dick with you on your Tuesday. Hopefully you're ready for a fantastic one tonight as the Major League Baseball All-Star Game will get underway. The stars of the AL and NL ready to take to the field. Should be a whole lot of fun after yesterday's home run derby. First pitch is set for 6 p.m. The Blue Jays well represented, especially in the opening lineup with starting pitcher Dylan Cease and second baseman Ernie Clement ready to take the field for the Jays in Philadelphia at the All-Star Game. Then after the festivities come to a close, the Jays get back in action this weekend as they play host to the Chicago White Sox for three games. That all starts on Friday with the first pitch set for 5:15. Here's Russell Dickerson and Blue Tacoma.

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good times and tan lines. That's Zach Topp, and you're on the Ranch 99.7. A very happy Tuesday to you. It is July 14th, and time for us to take a closer look at this day in country music. It was on this day in 1981 that $175,000 worth of sound equipment and instruments were stolen from Merle Haggard prior to his show in Houston. Most of the equipment was recovered the next day when the obviously intelligent thief tried to sell it at a local pawn shop. It was on this day in 1990 that Garth Brooks was at number one on the charts with The Dance. The song, written by his friend Tony Arata, was a key track on his self-titled debut album and is considered by

by many to be Brooks' signature song. It was on this day in 2002 that Kenny Chesney's seventh album, No Shoes, No Shirt, No Problems, went to number one on the country charts. It would produce five singles. The Good Stuff would be the biggest hit of Kenny Chesney's career at the time, not only spending 7 weeks at the number one spot, but also becoming Billboard's number one single of 2002. And that's up next. It's Kenny Chesney, and it's The Good Stuff. You're on 99.7 The Ranch.

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1: I'm Justin Goulet. Residents can take advantage of a rebate program focused on the disposal of septic waste. The MD of Bonnyville Council recently gave the thumbs up to a septic disposal fee rebate program that'll provide a partial refund of $40 per load. Residents must submit a receipt either in person or at the admin building or online. The program was set up in response to a jump in rates charged to septic haulers that came into effect on February 1st. The septic rate charged by the Cold Lake Regional Utility Services Commission went up from $70 to $100 per load. A new regulated online gambling market is now available in Alberta, with the province saying it will offer better safeguards for players and greater oversight of the industry. The system launched yesterday with 22 licensed operators offering online casino games and sports betting. The province says about 70% of online gambling in Alberta had been taking place through unregulated websites. Officials say the new framework includes safeguards like spending limits, self-exclusion programs, and monitoring for risky gambling behavior. Operators can lose their licenses if they fail to meet Alberta standards. The province is also dedicating a portion of gaming revenue to First Nations initiatives and responsible gambling programs. And Stats Canada says the country saw an influx of visitors from countries competing in World Cup games in Canada last month. Teams from 15 overseas countries played in the matches, with total air arrivals from those 15 countries up 32.5% year over year in June. The agency says the increase amounts to 29,500 people. They add air arrivals by residents of Australia, Panama, and Germany peaked just ahead of their games played in either Vancouver or Toronto. For these and other local stories, you could visit our website, MyLakelandNow.com.
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2: Time for us to take a look at that forecast, latest from Environment Canada. For tonight, we're looking at clear skies early on, then partly cloudy. 30% chance of showers overnight with the risk of a thunderstorm overnight as well. Wind from the southeast to 20, gusting to 40, becoming light late this evening, a low of 14. Then on Wednesday, mix of sun and cloud, 30% chance of showers early in the morning and late in the afternoon, risk of a thunderstorm, high of 28 with the humidex to make it feel warmer at around 33 degrees. Taking a trip around the region right now in St. Paul, they are sitting at 25. Cold Lake is at 26. Right here in Bonnyville, we are at 25. As it comes to your highways, currently things looking good out there. I don't have anything urgent to let you know about. But once again, I am not out there on the highways myself. So if you spot any changes, make sure you let me know. 780-812-3997. That's 780-812-3997. Also, when it comes to your camping update, the MD has plenty of spots for you and the family to escape and enjoy nature. Places like Cold Lake, Crane Lake, Ethel Lake, Chicken Hill, and many more. If you'd like more information or you want to book your spot ahead of time, go to letscamp.ca.
0: 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We've come to the conclusion there's never too much country.
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Bailey Zimmerman and Chevy Silverado on your home for the best in country music, 99.7 The Ranch. My name is Jeff Dick, and we've got another hour of amazing music headed your way. One from Morgan Wallen. Got a little Kenny Chesney for you. But first, it is Zach McPhee and The Way I Know You Now.

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1: Dan and Shay and the new one from them called Say So. You're listening to The Ranch 99.7, and it's time to get your laugh on with our joke of the day. And this one coming to us by way of a story somebody sent in. They said, we were out for brunch the other day, us and a couple of other couples and the kids. And, we're friends with a couple that has a kid who's, well, he's a little bit strange. Everybody knows that couple with the strange kid. And as we're going around the table, everybody making their breakfast order, it gets to that kid, and he gets into a really low, low voice, and he goes, I wish to feast on the unborn. And before we can say anything, his mother, with her head in her hands, just goes, eggs. He wants eggs. Kids say the darndest things. That's a look at your gut buster of the day. And it's all brought to you by AOK Shoes and Key Men's Apparel. Hope you're smiling out there today. Have a good one. Here's Sully Burrows. Put it on me. Oh, you're on the ranch.

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9: What's up? It's Jake Owen.
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4: The Ranch.

That might feel closer to around 33, calling for highs of 27 on Thursday, 31 by Friday. We got some warm temperatures headed our way for sure. If you're into that kind of thing, you're a big fan. Myself, I'm a winter guy. I know, I'm the one already waiting for a minus in front of it. I know, that puts me in the minority. Here's Dean Brody.

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Tyler Joe Miller's new one, Under the Influence, all a part of your Tuesday on the Ranch 99.7. Doc Walker still to come. Got one from Dallas Smith on the way. But up next, it's Cameron Whitcomb. This is Kingdom of Fear.

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1: I'm Justin Goulet. Residents can take advantage of a rebate program focused on the disposal of septic waste. The MD of Bonnyville Council recently gave the thumbs up to a septic disposal fee rebate program that'll provide a partial refund of $40 per load. Residents must submit a receipt either in person or at the admin building or online. The program was set up in response to a jump in rates charged to septic haulers that came into effect on February 1st. The septic rate charged by the Cold Lake Regional Utility Services Commission went up from $70 to $100 per load. A new regulated online gambling market is now available in Alberta, with the province saying it will offer better safeguards for players and greater oversight of the industry. The system launched yesterday with 22 licensed operators offering online casino games and sports betting. The province says about 70% of online gambling in Alberta had been taking place through unregulated websites. Officials say the new framework includes safeguards like spending limits, self-exclusion programs, and monitoring for risky gambling behavior. Operators can lose their licenses if they fail to meet Alberta standards. The province is also dedicating a portion of gaming revenue to First Nations initiatives and responsible gambling programs. And Stats Canada says the country saw an influx of visitors from countries competing in World Cup games in Canada last month. Teams from 15 overseas countries played in the matches, with total air arrivals from those 15 countries up 32.5% year-over-year in June. The agency says the increase amounts to 29,500 people. They add air arrivals by residents of Australia, Panama, and Germany peaked just ahead of their games played in either Vancouver or Toronto. For these and other local stories, you could visit our website, MyLakelandNow.com.
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2: After 10 days of racing, it all came down to Championship Sunday, where Jamie Labuschagne would become the 2026 Calgary Stampede Rangeland Derby champion. 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
3: I don't really know how to describe this feeling. 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
5: 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Everybody stepped up. 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
6: The very latest from Environment Canada for tonight: clear skies early, then partly cloudy, 30% chance of overnight showers. There is a risk of a thunderstorm overnight, a low of 14. Tomorrow, partly cloudy, 30% chance of showers early in the morning, and again late in the afternoon with the risk of a thunderstorm, high of 28. Humidex will make that feel like 33.
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After all the bars are closed, Thomas Rhett's latest helping to kickstart 5 o'clock. Welcome to it. It's your drive home here on the ranch, 99.7, and some great tunes lie ahead, including one from Chase Beckham. But first, it's Owen Riegling's latest called Love, Hate, Love.

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Kane Brown and Woman. You're on the Ranch 99.7, and we are finally here. Semifinals kicking off in the World Cup. It has been a busy day, that is for sure. We saw France and Spain earlier today. Tomorrow we got England and Argentina. And from that, we will have our final two. They'll get all set for the big final on July 19th. Mark your calendars. Sunday, 1 p.m., the kickoff to the World Cup final. Also Saturday, we'll feature the third place playoff. That game starting at 3 p.m. on Saturday. But it has been a fun couple of weeks all the way through the rounds. North America doing a pretty good job of hosting, considering how much travel there is across three continents. If you were some teams, picture that travel schedule. You start with a game in Canada, next game's in Mexico City, next game's in New York City. You're putting in a lot of miles to get in some football games, but they did a fantastic job hosting, and now it all comes down to the final two this Sunday, July 19th. Cannot wait.

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13: The Ranch.

Lainey Wilson getting some help from John Mayer on that one. It's Phone, Keys, Wallet, and it's right here on the ranch. Looking like a clear sky evening early on. We do expect some clouds to roll through, bringing a chance of overnight showers and the risk of a thunderstorm. Low of 14. Tomorrow, going to be a hot one. Still a chance of showers with a risk of a thunderstorm, but the high getting up to 28 and a humidex that'll make it feel closer to 33. Here's Tennille Towns, a new one from her called Sunshine's Free. 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

That's Luke Combs and Be By You wrapping up our time together on this Tuesday. I've been Jeff Dick. I hope you've enjoyed listening to the music as much as I've enjoyed playing it. Hope you have yourself a great afternoon and evening ahead of yourself. That'll do it for me. We'll catch you back here again tomorrow. Tim Hicks going to close us out. This one's called Talk To Time. And it's all right here on 99.7 The Ranch. Enjoy your evening.